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1: Hainan Island has long been shaped by the migration and return of overseas Chinese. These ties are rooted not only in shared ancestry, but also in common traditions, culture, and ways of life. Even today, those connections remain deeply woven together, like one extended family. Ek Narong Suk Supakit and Ping Ping are a husband and wife whose lives are shaped by both Thai and Chinese culture.Ping Ping speaks a little Thai, and we often hear her say Thai phrases whenever she comes across something she really loves. Sometimes, Ping Ping's pronunciation isn't completely clear, so Ek helps by saying the words first. But that little imperfection has become part of her charm, something viewers of Ek and Ping Ping's online channel have come to love.And when you think of Hainan, what is the first thing that comes to mind? Let's count down the top 5 things you shouldn't miss in Hainan. Just hearing the name is enough to make many people want to pack their bags and head there. In this journey, Ek and Ping Ping will take you behind the scenes to discover what makes Made in Hainan so special.

0: China Compass. Top 5 must visit places in Hainan. Number 5 on the list of things you shouldn't miss in Hainan is visiting the homes of the island's indigenous communities.
1: Yanada!
0: Stretching across the island's interior toward the south, the lush tropical rainforest gradually descends toward the coastline, preserving a natural richness that people continue working to protect. Long before modern development, these forests were home to the Li and Miao ethnic groups, whose ways of life, beliefs, traditions, and Thai Kadai linguistic roots share close similarities with Thai and Lao cultures. The Yanoda Rainforest Culture Tourism Zone, located in San Tao Town in Pao Ting, Autonomous County, lies around 40 kilometers from Sanya. Aik and Ping Ping take us trekking through a rainforest area that has been carefully developed to help protect its natural ecosystem. The ethnic communities who once lived deep within the forest and depended on forest gathering have since been relocated to government-supported villages along the forest's outer edge. They can now travel easily to work in the park, thanks to improved roads and infrastructure. And for visitors with limited time, many choose to take the cable car rather than hike up the mountain. Having held China's highest 5A tourist attraction rating since 2012, the park offers comfort and convenience for visitors of all ages. Aik, Ping Ping, and our team are now seated and ready to begin the

0: Journey。
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0: Tropical rainforests in China are not landscapes most Chinese people are familiar with, unlike those living in Southeast Asia. Here, the air is warm and humid, and every breath carries the freshness of more than 1,400 species of plants. The forest is also home to over 80 varieties of tropical flowers.Wide walking paths have been carefully designed to blend naturally with the surrounding ecosystem. Along the route, visitors can enjoy adventure activities, including a zip line stretching nearly 1 kilometer, and a skywalk suspended high above the rainforest canopy.
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0: Not far from the rainforest, Egg and Ping Ping invite us to stop and explore a showcase of Li ethnic culture. Ping Lang Gu, Li and Miao Cultural Heritage Park is both a cultural village and an ethnic tourism destination on Hainan Island. Here, the traditions of minority communities, once regarded as guardians of the forest, are being preserved and shared with new generations.This cultural village stands on the ancestral land where the Li and Miao peoples once lived, deep within a valley surrounded by areca palm trees. They were known for their traditional tattoos and the custom of chewing betel nut. Traditional body tattoos are now rarely seen, as the practice was gradually discontinued for hygiene-related reasons. Today,The spirit of those tattoos continues through handicrafts and contemporary fashion. Modern clothing inspired by traditional patterns and vibrant colors. Walking through the village with its boat-shaped roofs, it quickly becomes clear that the Li people were deeply connected not only to the forests and mountains, but also to the rivers and the sea.All of which shaped their way of life. The performance had not yet begun, and just as we are about to leave, the smell of cooking and smoke drifting from a nearby house caught our attention. Inside, two women, Xin Fang and Shen Guinan, performers and singers at the cultural center, were preparing dinner before returning home for the evening. At first, they wanted to invite us to try the local dishes they had cooked themselves.But hesitated, unsure if it would be appropriate. But then Egg simply sat down and asked for a taste. And naturally, glasses were raised in celebration, happy to have met one another, shared food, and spent the evening in conversation.
3: What
4: is it?
5: What is it? What is it? What is it? What is it? What is it? What is it? What is it? What is it? What is it? What is it? What is it? What is it? What is it? What is it? What is it? What is it? What is it? What is it? What is it? What is it? What is it? What is it? What is it? What is it? What is it? What is it? What is it? What is it? What is it? What is it? What is it? What is it? What is it? What is it? What is it? What is it? What is it? What is it? What is it? What is it? What is it? What is it? What is it? What is it? What is it? What is it? What is it? What is it? What is it? What is it? What is it? What is it? What is it? What is it? What is it? What is it? What is it? What is it? What is it? What is it? What is it? What is it? What is it? What is it? What is it? What is it? What is it? What is it? What is it? What is it? What is it? What is it? What is it? What is it? What is it? What is it? What is it? What is it? What is it? What is it? What is it? What is it? What is it? What is it? What is it? What is it? What is it? What is it? What is it? What is it? What is

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1: Hainan produces more than 99% of all coconuts in China, generating an industry value of around 300 million yuan each year, or roughly 1.5 billion Thai baht. But this value does not come from fresh coconuts alone. Much of it comes from the growing coconut processing industry, which transforms coconut into a wide variety of products. Even so, coconuts grown on the island are still not enough to meet growing export demand and support the expansion of the industry. In 2025, China imported 592,000 tons of coconuts from ASEAN countries.
0: 海南本地的高种椰子，第一，它的树特别高，能够长到15到20米。另一个，海南本地的高种椰子，它的生长周期一般要到8年。然后我们通过外观判断的话，第一长得高，第二就是它有一个底部很粗的类似于这个葫芦头的这样一个形状，所以这是区分海南本地的高种椰子最明显的一个外部特征。海南的椰子跟吃永远都息息相关，那最有名的就是文昌的鸡加我们大观园的椰子，我们叫椰子鸡汤，直接用椰子水椰子肉跟鸡肉放在一起进行加工，这个是主食。那小吃类的就很多了，海南尤其是文昌本地的，我们叫当地话叫粑，就有点类似于那个糍粑，用椰子叶加上糯米做成的各种各样的小吃。
1: And now we arrive at number one.By now, many of you have probably guessed it already. When it comes to Hainan, Wenchang chicken is impossible to miss. The culture of Hainanese chicken rice is likely a shared culinary tradition passed between Hainan and countries across Southeast Asia. Wenchang chicken is especially well known for its firm meat, delicate skin, and unique texture around the bone.The methods of raising these chickens began with local wisdom and experience. Today, modern farming technology and quality control practices have helped improve both the consistency and production of Wenchang chicken.
2: 文昌鸡它是优质鸡一种，也是我们那个十大名鸡之一。文昌鸡一个特点，它一个是我们它是我们地方品种，它我们龙泉文昌鸡的话，一个是就是纯种。它一个饲养方式的不一样，一个是我们文昌鸡通过一个散养加笼养的一个饲养方式，然后我们还有一个是饲料营养的不一样。我们文昌鸡后期主要是采食这个五杂粮为主，所以它这个肉质比较嫩香滑，然后口风味比较浓厚。
1: Conservation and breeding centers have been established to help preserve the native Wenchang chicken breed.At the same time, modern technology has been introduced to improve breeding standards, from selective breeding and preserving pure genetic lines to automated hatching systems operating in carefully controlled environments. The chickens are raised in farming systems where quality standards can be monitored closely, while still allowing them to live in natural surroundings.
2: 这个

0: Coming in at number two, when thinking of Hainan's tropical landscapes, where the coastline meets the sea, coconut trees are impossible to ignore. In Wenchang, coconut cultivation has a history stretching back generations, becoming an important part of Hainan's identity. The Chinese government has supported the creation of a learning center at Coconut Grandview Park. Zhang Xinyu tells us that every part of the coconut tree can be used in daily life.
1: Trees in our Hainan, especially in Wenchang, have a very long history of planting. It has been over 2,000 years. Trees in Wenchang have a very deep emotional connection. For example, we say trees are the treasure.从最开始的时候，在早些年，椰子的根是可以直接用来入药，可以治疗拉肚子呀、痢疾之类的。椰子树的树干呢，只要生长满50年以后，本地的村民呢就会选择长得特别粗直的椰子树干，在做好防腐处理之后，

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1: The five things you must not miss in Hainan are more than tourist attractions, places to eat, or spots to unwind. They are five gateways into the culture, stories, and spirit of this island. From the indigenous communities who have protected these forests for generations, to the breakfast tables of the Hainanese people. From wonchang chicken, long woven into daily life, to gatherings over cups of Sinlong coffee,where memories of overseas Chinese continue to be shared. As economic ties continue to grow, Hainan is emerging as an important gateway, bringing China and ASEAN closer together than ever before.
2: การกินอาหารเช้าแบบนี้ไม่ชิลสำหรับคนรุ่นใหม่เลยนะฮะแต่ว่าถ้าสำหรับผู้สูงวัยเขาอาจจะชอบแล้วก็ชินแล้ว

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Palace BangkokFor people in Thailand, you can watch this program narrated in English if your television set has a dual language system or via the website prdwe.prd.go.th.

and Facebook NBT World. My name is Captain Dr. Yongyut Mayalab, and I shall be the narrator in English language for this live telecast. The area surrounding King Chulalongkorn Memorial Hospital, Thai Red Cross Society, prior to the royal funeral procession of Her Royal Highness Princess Pachakittiyaphha Narendra Thepayawadi, Krumalung Rajasarini Sariphat, Mahawachira Rajathida, was filled with members of the public who gradually arrived and gathered along both sides of the route through which the royal funeral procession would pass from King Chulalongkorn Memorial Hospital, Thai Red Cross Society, to Piman Ratiya Thrunhom. They came to pay their respects and to await the arrival of His Majesty the King, Her Majesty the Queen, and members of the royal family. Most of those waiting to witness the royal funeral procession were dressed in black. The atmosphere was one of profound sorrow and deep gratitude for Her Royal Highness' gracious benevolence. So you can see the route along which the procession of the royal remains of Her Royal Highness will proceed. And this is the aerial view of the Grand Palace and the Temple of the Emerald Buddha on Wat Pra Sri Ratana Sasadaram. Most of those waiting to witness the royal funeral procession were dressed in black, and the atmosphere was one of profound sorrow and deep gratitude for Her Royal Highness' gracious benevolence. Some members of the public stated that they still found it difficult to come to terms with the loss. The royal funeral procession would depart from gate 15 of the hospital, proceed along Ongri Dudong Road, turn right onto Rama 4 Road, turn right onto Payathai Road, turn left at Siyutia intersection onto Siyutia Road, continue along Rajadamnern Nok Road, Rajadamnern Klang Road, and Rajadamnern Nai Road, pass Sanam Luang, and enter the Grand Palace through Wichit Chaisi Gate. According to the statement, the announcement by the Bureau of the Royal Household on the 12th of June 2026, Her Royal Highness Princess Pacharakittiyaphha Narendra Thepayawadi, Krumalung Rajasarini Sariphat, Mahawachira Rajathida, became unconscious due to a cardiac condition and was admitted for medical treatment at Chulalongkorn Hospital, the Thai Red Cross Society, on the 14th of December 2022. Since the 21st of May 2026, Her Royal Highness experienced a deterioration in her condition due to an infection in the abdominal cavity resulting from inflammation of the colon. Her blood pressure became low, her heart developed arrhythmia, and abnormalities occurred in the coagulation of her blood. Although the medical team extended treatment with their utmost care and to the fullest extent of their abilities, Her Royal Highness' condition progressively worsened. Subsequently, on Thursday, the 11th of June, 2026, at 19:48 hours, Her Royal Highness passed away peacefully at Chulalongkorn Hospital, Thai Red Cross Society, at the age of 47. His Majesty the King has graciously commanded the Bureau of the Royal Household to arrange the funeral rites and render the highest royal honor in accordance with royal tradition. The remains will lie in state at Piman Ratiya Throne Hall within the Grand Palace. Her Royal Highness Princess Pacharakittiyaphha Narendra Thepayawadi Krumalung Rajasarini Sariphat Mahawachira Rajathida embodied grace, compassion, and unwavering service to her nation for decades. Today, Thailand mourns the loss of our beloved princess, whose life was devoted to service, justice, and compassion. Her Royal Highness was not only a distinguished legal scholar, diplomat, public servant, she was a source of hope for those whom society often overlook. Through her unwavering commitment to the rule of law, human dignity, and humanitarian service, she's touched countless lives
and inspire positive change both within Thailand and across the international community. Whether working to improve the lives of women and children, supporting disaster relief efforts, advancing justice for the vulnerable, or creating opportunities for those seeking a second chance in life, Her Royal Highness always led with wisdom, courage, and kindness. The true measure of her legacy is found not in titles or honors, but in the lives she lifted, the hope she restored, and the dignity she bestowed upon others. Though Her Royal Highness has departed from this world, the light of her compassion and the example of her service will continue to guide generations to come. May Her Royal Highness rest in eternal peace, and may her memory forever remain in the hearts of the Thai people. Her Royal Highness Princess Pattirakittiyapha Narinthira Thepayawadi Krumlung Rajasarini Sriphat Mahawajira Rajathida was the eldest child of His Majesty King Mahawajira Lungkorn Prawajira Klao Jayuhua, or King Rama X. The princess was His Majesty's only daughter, born to Her Royal Highness Princess Somsawali Krumamun Suttinath, former consort to the king. Her Royal Highness was the first grandchild of His Majesty King Bhumibol Adulyadej the Great, or King Rama IX, and Her Majesty Queen Sirikit, the Queen Mother. She had only one younger sister, Her Royal Highness Princess Sriwanwari Narirat Rajakanya, and one younger brother, His Royal Highness Prince Thipankorn Rasamichot. Princess Mahajagri Sirinthorn Royal Motorcade has now arrived at the hospital. The Royal Motorcade of Their Majesties, the King and Queen, have now arrived at the hospital building too. Her Royal Highness had stayed in the hospital for medical treatment since the 15th of December 2022 after losing consciousness because of a heart condition. In April 2026, doctors detected an infection in the abdomen caused by inflammation of the large intestine. This made Her Royal Highness' condition unstable, with low blood pressure and irregular heartbeat and abnormalities in blood clotting. Although the medical team provided treatment for Her Royal Highness to the best of his ability, Her Royal Highness' condition deteriorated and the princess passed away peacefully on the 11th of June 2026. Reflecting the deep ties between both royal families of the Kingdom of Thailand and the Kingdom of Bhutan, His Majesty King Jigme of Bhutan expressed his heartfelt condolences following the passing of Her Royal Highness. In his message, His Majesty conveyed that Their Majesties the King and Queen and the people of Bhutan were deeply saddened by the news of Her Royal Highness' passing. He honored Princess Pattirakittiyapha as a remarkable and dedicated leader who devoted her life and tireless efforts to the advancement of her country and the well-being of the Thai people. This heartfelt tribute underscores the enduring bond between Bhutan and Thailand, as both nations stand united in grief during this time of national mourning. International media reported the passing of Her Royal Highness, the eldest daughter of His Majesty the King, highlighting her distinguished contributions to law, diplomacy, and social development. Major international outlets, including Reuters, BBC, CNN, Deutsche Welle, The Guardian, and ABS-CBN, describe Her Royal Highness as a highly accomplished legal scholar, diplomat, and public servant. Reports noted her legal studies at Cornell University,
her service as Thailand's ambassador to Austria, Slovenia, and Slovakia.

her permanent, her prominent role within the Thai royal family, and her long-standing work in promoting the rule of law, women's rights, and access to justice. International coverage also emphasized her humanitarian efforts, particularly her advocacy for female prisoners and vulnerable groups through initiatives developed in cooperation with the United Nations. Several reports highlighted her commitment to legal reform and social development, as well as her active participation in official duties and her representation of Thailand in international forums. Many reports remembered Her Royal Highness for her dedication to public service, honoring her contributions to law, diplomacy, humanitarian causes, and international cooperation. Her passing was widely described as a significant loss for Thailand, prompting reflection on a legacy of service that earned recognition both at home and abroad. Her Royal Highness Princess Pattirakittiyapha Narinthira Thepayawadee, กรมหลวงสารราชสารินีสิริพัฒน์มหาวชิรราชธิดา was born on the 7th of December 1978. She is the eldest child of His Majesty the King and was born to Her Royal Highness Princess Somsawali Krummeun Suthanarinath. She is also the first grandchild of His Majesty King Phumipol Adulyadej the Great and Her Majesty Queen Sirikit the Queen Mother. Regarding education, she received the kindergarten, primary and lower secondary education at Rajini School in Bangkok, upper secondary education at Heathfield School in England and Chitlada School. She obtained Bachelor of Laws degree from the Faculty of Law, Thammasat University in 2001 with second class honours, Bachelor's degree in Political Science from Sukhothai Thammathirat Open University with first class honours. Thai Barrister at Law, Institute of Legal Education of the Thai Bar under the Royal Patronage, Academic Year 2004. And Master of Laws, LLM, Cornell University, United States of America. Her Royal Highness was raised at Her Royal Highness Princess Somsawali Krummeun Suthanarinath was raised at Thevet Palace and brought up in a simple manner. Her father personally took her to and from school, and during her youth, she carried out household duties herself. She enjoyed handicrafts and developed skills in various crafts, including cooking. She prepared food on many occasions while visiting people affected by floods, during activities of the Friends in Need of PA Volunteers Foundation, Thai Red Cross Society. Her Royal Highness Princess Somsawali Krummeun Suthanarinath, as a mother, she was deeply concerned for Her Royal Highness Princess Pattirakittiyapha, her only daughter. She once remarked, "I'm not overly protective, but I'm more concerned, particularly about conduct and deportment." She also taught that one should learn to help others. In addition to helping oneself, one must also help others. Her Royal Highness Princess Pattirakittiyapha Narinthira Thepayawadee, Krumlung Rajasarini Siripat, Mahavachara Rajatida, performed royal duties in various fields, including public welfare through Friends in Need of PA Volunteers Foundation, Thai Red Cross Society, and in the field of law, in which she possessed expertise. She also regularly undertook duties on behalf of the monarch. Furthermore, she worked at the permanent mission of Thailand to the United Nations in New York. Honors and distinctions included Outstanding Law Student Award in 2001, Medal of Recognition, Goodwill Ambassador, and with the foundations and organization under her patronage include Friends in Need of PA Volunteers Foundation, Thai Red Cross Society, Kumaran Foundation, Pramkut Glau Hospital,
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Her distinguished achievements have been widely recognized and praised by the international community. Her major royal duties include work related to corrections and prisoners, Kamlang Chai Project under Royal Initiative, assisting those who have made mistakes in their life by providing opportunities through vocational training programs in prisons and correctional institutions, enabling them to pursue occupations in the future, reducing repeat offenses and helping them return to society as quality citizens. Development of sports skills. Her Royal Highness recognized the benefits of sports in the development of children and youth. She initiated the establishment of the BBC Sports Club within juvenile detention centers. She also initiated Rajathan Pansuk, or Pansuk Corrections Project, doing good for nation, religion and monarchy. She served as the chairperson, of the project to ensure that ill inmates have equal access to medical treatment in accordance with humanitarian principles. With regards to the promotion of international standards, Her Royal Highness played an important role in advancing the implementation of the Mandela Rules. This is the United Nations Standard Minimum Rules for the treatment of prisoners, and the Bangkok Rules, the United Nations Rules for the treatment of women prisoners, the central principle of which is non-discrimination. She served as chairperson of the Friends in Need of Power Volunteers Foundation, Thai Red Cross Society, and visited people affected by disasters in a timely manner. She emphasized rehabilitation, repair of damaged property, and provided assistance for expenses or lost livelihoods in order to encourage and support those affected. She also worked on elephant conservation. She continued the royal aspiration of His Majesty King Bhumibol Adulyadej the Great, or King Rama the Ninth, and Her Majesty Queen Sirikit the Queen Mother in the conservation and care of elephants. She established the Pachara Sutta Kachanurak project to care for elephants and created balance between people and elephants in the forest areas spanning five eastern provinces, namely Rayong, Chantaburi, Chonburi, Chacheng Sao, and Sakeo, with His Majesty the King graciously accepting the project under royal patronage and serving as chairman of the committee. Throughout her years of service, Her Royal Highness Princess Pacharakitiyapa remained committed to applying the knowledge and experience she gained both nationally and internationally to the development of the nation and its people. In doing so, she continued, preserved, and built upon the royal aspirations of His Majesty the King in relieving suffering and promoting the well-being of the people, truly earning the title of the Princess of the People. So you are now seeing the atmosphere around King Chulalongkorn Memorial Hospital, Thai Red Cross Society, prior to the royal funeral processions of the royal remains of Her Royal Highness Princess Pacharakitiyapa Narendra Thepayawadi, Krumlung Rajasarini Siripat Mahavachara Rajatida. As for the event that about to take place here, His Majesty the King and Her Majesty the Queen departed by royal motor vehicle, accompanied by Her Royal Highness Princess Sri Wanwari Nari Rat Rajakanya, His Royal Highness Prince Thipankorn Rasmi Chod Mahavachira Mahavachirotamangkul Sri Vibhul Rajakumar. They departed from Amphon Sathan Residential Hall, Dusit Palace, for the Bhumi Sri Mangkalanusorn Building, King Chulalongkorn Memorial Hospital, Thai Red Cross Society, which is where we are now.

Their Majesties, the King and Queen, have arrived a moment ago at the Bhumisiri Mangalanusorn building. They proceeded to the 29th floor by lift, and then they will proceed to the reception room on the 29th floor. Then the process of transferring the royal remains of Her Royal Highness will begin. สมเด็จพระมหาวีระวงศ์สุชินอากาชิโน Assistant Abbot of Wat Ratchabopit Sathit Mahasimaram will lead the procession conveying the royal remains from this building. The physicians and nurses who attended to the medical treatment will move the hospital bed bearing the royal remains into the lift. When the royal remains reach the ground floor of the Bhumisiri Mangalanusorn building, the physicians and nurses will transfer the hospital bed bearing the royal remains onto the royal vehicle, which will convey the royal remains to the Grand Palace. The royal vehicle has the license plate of 1-0929. Procession conveying the royal remains will then depart from King Chulalongkorn Memorial Hospital, Thai Red Cross Society, for the Grand Palace. His Majesty the King and Her Majesty the Queen will proceed to the royal motor vehicle and lead the royal vehicle conveying the royal remains from King Chulalongkorn Memorial Hospital, Thai Red Cross Society, to the Grand Palace.Her Royal Highness Princess Sariwanwari Nari Rat Rajakanya and His Royal Highness Prince Thipankorn Rasami Chot Mahawachi Rottamangkun Sri Vibhun Rajakuman will travel in the Royal Motor Vehicle in the accompanying vehicle following the funeral procession. At around 4:30 p.m. approximately,The royal vehicle conveying the royal remains will arrive at the Grand Palace, entering through the Wiset Chai Si Gate and Piman Chai Si Gate. The royal vehicle conveying the royal remains will stop on the left side of Phrom Sopha Gate. The physicians and nurses who attended to the medical treatment will convey the royal remains from the royal vehicle into Piman Ratiya Throne Hall.The Royal Motor Vehicle will stop at the Crystal Wall Gate of the Sitma Prasad Throne Hall beside Rajakaranya Sabha Hall. The Guard of Honor will present arms in salute. The military band will perform the Royal Anthem. And Their Majesties the King and Queen would then be accompanied by members of the Royal Family.And proceed following the royal remains into Piman Ratchaya Throne Hall. Their Royal Highnesses and members of the royal family awaiting Their Majesty's arrival are Her Royal Highness Princess Mahajakri Sirinthorn, Her Royal Highness Princess Julaporn, Krumapra Sri Sawangkawat, Than Pujing Ubon Rat Rajakanya Sri Watana PandavadiHer Royal Highness Princess Atitiya Thorn Kittikun and Than Bujin Sri Kittiya Jensen. When the royal remains have been conveyed into Piman Ratchaya Throne Hall and brought to the royal bathing platform, the physicians and nurses will place the royal remains upon the platform prepared with a royal mattress. Then the royal procession, the royal procedure of the royal ablution ceremony for the royal remains will take place. Today, the Thai people and countless friends around the world mourn the passing of Her Royal Highness, Princess Pacharakitiyapha, a beloved princess,whose life was defined by duty, intellect, compassion, and unwavering service to humanity. Born into Thailand's royal family,
Her Royal Highness devoted her life not to privilege, but to purpose. Gifted with remarkable intellect and an extraordinary sense of responsibility, she pursued excellence in education, earning advanced legal degrees and dedicating herself to the pursuit of justice. Yet what distinguished her most was not merely her academic achievement or professional accomplishment, but her profound belief in the dignity and worth of every human being. As a legal scholar, prosecutor, diplomat, and humanitarian, Her Royal Highness demonstrated that the law is not only an instrument of order, but also a vehicle for compassion. She championed the rights of the vulnerable, advocated for women and children, and worked tirelessly to improve the lives of those often forgotten by society. Through the Kamlang Jai project, she brought hope to inmates, opportunities to former offenders, and dignity to those seeking a second chance in life. Her vision extended beyond punishment to rehabilitation, beyond judgment to understanding, and beyond despair to hope. On the international stage, Her Royal Highness earned the admiration and respect of the global community. Her contribution to the development of the Bangkok rules transformed the way the world views women in the criminal justice system and remains one of Thailand's most significant contributions to international human rights. Through her work with the United Nations and the United Nations Office on Drugs and Crime, Her Royal Highness brought honor to Thailand and demonstrated how compassion and justice can work hand in hand. Her Royal Highness also devoted herself to public welfare and disaster relief through the Friends in Need of Pa Volunteers Foundation. Whenever floods, hardship, or crises affected the people, she was there, not only as a patron, but as a leader whose concern for human suffering was genuine and deeply felt. Behind every initiative was a sincere desire to ease burdens, restore hope, and help communities rebuild their lives with dignity. Those who encountered Her Royal Highness often spoke not only of her intelligence and capability, but also of her warmth, humility, and kindness. She possessed the rare ability to make people feel seen, heard, and valued. Whether addressing world leaders or speaking with ordinary citizens, she treated every person with respect and humanity. Today, as we bid farewell, we remember not only a princess, but a remarkable woman whose life embodied service above self. Her legacy is found in the lives she touched, the institutions she strengthened, the opportunities she created, and the hope she inspired. The impact of her work will continue to be felt for generations to come. Though Her Royal Highness has departed from the earthly realm, her example endures. Her compassion remains a light for those who seek justice. Her courage remains an inspiration for those who face adversity. Her dedication remains a model for all who aspire to serve others. With deepest reverence, gratitude, and sorrow, we honor the memory of Her Royal Highness, Princess Pacharakitiyapha Narendra Thepayawadi, Krumalung Rajasarini Suriphat, Mahavachara Rajatida. May Her Royal Highness rest in eternal peace. May her noble spirit dwell in everlasting splendor. And may her legacy forever remain in the hearts of the Thai people and all who were touched by her grace. Her Royal Highness serve as a bridge of goodwill, connecting
connecting Thailand with the international community and was a leader

in promoting the rule of law, justice and human rights, particularly for vulnerable groups. She graduated in law from the Faculty of Law, Thammasat University, between 1997 and 2001. She pursued both master's and doctorate degrees in law at Cornell University, USA. In 2001, she visited the Central Women's Correctional Institution, which marked the beginning of her concern for the welfare of female inmates. A major inspiration came from the teaching of her royal grandfather, His Majesty King Bhumibol Adulyadej the Great, who taught that the people are of utmost importance, especially vulnerable groups, women and children. As for the roles and major contributions on the international stage, in 2005 she undertook training in multilateral diplomacy at the permanent mission of Thailand to the United Nations in New York. She participated in the 60th session of the United Nations General Assembly, working in the third committee involving social, humanitarian and cultural affairs, including human rights and refugees, and the sixth committee involving legal affairs. In 2008, Her Royal Highness was appointed Goodwill Ambassador of the United Nations Development Fund for Women, or UNIFEM, to promote efforts to combat violence against women. She initiated the Enhancing Lives of Female Inmates Project, or ELFI. Later became Kamlang Jai Project under Royal Initiative, which became the foundation for the development of the Bangkok Rules. In 2010, the Bangkok Rules, an international standard specifically addressing the treatment of women prisoners, were adopted by the United Nations General Assembly. In 2012, she was appointed Ambassador Extraordinary and Plenipotentiary of Thailand to Vienna and Permanent Representative of Thailand to the United Nations and other international organizations in Vienna. She served as chairperson of the 21st session of the Commission on Crime Prevention and Criminal Justice, or CCPCJ. Throughout her one-year term as chairperson, she attended every meeting without absence. In 2013, Her Royal Highness supported the organization of the international conference, the Bangkok Dialogue on the Rule of Law. And in 2017, she was appointed Goodwill Ambassador of the United Nations Office on Drugs and Crime, or UNODC, on the Rule of Law and Criminal Justice for Southeast Asia. With regards to her personal qualities and diplomatic characteristics, Her Royal Highness was compassionate, approachable, and unassuming, maintaining a warm and friendly relationship with government officials, members of the diplomatic corps, and Thai citizens alike. She devoted herself wholeheartedly, applying her experience and knowledge to achieve tangible results, both internationally through the Bangkok Rules and nationally through the Kamlang Jai Project. She possessed exceptional ability in managing meetings, building consensus, and strategic planning, earning admiration and respect from representatives of member states around the world. She paid close attention to safeguarding the interests of Thai nationals overseas, personally attending mobile consular services in remote areas to assist Thai citizens. Her Royal Highness Princess Pacharakitiyapha Narendhira Thepayawadi, Krumalung Rajasarini Saripat Mahawachara Rajatida, was a significant force and an inspiration in promoting Thailand's international relations and positive image on the global stage. Through her diplomatic ability, gracious conduct and compassion, she became a princess diplomat who brought pride to the Thai people and led Thailand onto the world stage with dignity.

watching the live telecast. By deflation for Thailand. From the ceremony to convey the royal remains of Her Royal Highness, Princess Pacharakitiyapha, Narintira Thepayawadi, Kromalung Rajasarini Saripat, Mahavachara Rajatida. From Chulalongkorn Memorial Hospital, the Thai Red Cross Society, to the Grand Palace. To be followed by the Royal Ablution Ceremony for the Royal Remains at the Phiman Ratiya Throne Hall and the Royal Merit Making Ceremony on the first day following the passing of Her Royal Highness to be held at the Phiman Ratiya Throne Hall within the grounds of the Grand Palace, Bangkok. Everybody are now getting ready in their position for the commencement of the royal funeral procession. Early on, Their Majesties the King and Queen, accompanied by Her Royal Highness Princess Siriwanvari Nari Rat Rajakanya, His Royal Highness Prince Thipankorn Rasmi Chot, Mahavachi Rottamangkul, Sri Vibhun Rajagumar, have arrived at the Bhumisari Mangkalanuson building, King Chulalongkorn Memorial Hospital. And now the leading vehicle is moving up from the tunnel under the building. This is the vehicle leading the royal vehicle, which will be conveying the royal remains. The Royal Motorcade of Their Majesties the King and Queen has now moved from the tunnel under the building. This is the leading part of the Royal Funeral Procession.

This is the Royal Motorcade of Their Majesties the King and Queen, followed by the Royal Vehicles of Members of the Royal Family. The Bureau of the Royal Household has scheduled the transfer of the Royal Remains of Her Royal Highness from Chulalongkorn Memorial Hospital to Piman Ratiya Throne Hall in the Grand Palace.The Royal Vehicle with the license plate 1-0929 bearing the Royal Remains of Her Royal Highness. This is Pajarakiti Abha. The motorcade are now leaving the area of Chulalongkorn Memorial Hospital en route to the Grand Palace.The funeral procession will depart from Gate 15 of Chulalongkorn Hospital and will then proceed along Ong Ri Dunong Road. Members of the public are waiting along the line to bid farewell to the royal remains of Her Royal Highness.

Her Royal Highness has departed, never to return, and left the land beloved by her heart. The people grieve with tears and sorrow deep, for from their lives a radiant light has passed. She once bestowed protection on her people with boundless grace and steadfast charity. Now she is gone from earthly path and duties, yet lives forever in the nation's memory. O precious jewel of the royal house, Princess Pajarakitiyapa, fine bright, may angels guide your journey to the heavens and keep you in their everlasting light. May your royal highness rest in peace eternal, above, within the splendor of the skies. Your noble deeds and loving kindness shining shall live within the hearts of Thai people for all time. As for the departure point, having turned left onto Ongri Dunong Road, the motorcade will turn right onto Rama Four Road, that to be followed by the right turn at Samyang intersection onto Pyathai Road. Turning left at Pyathai intersection onto Siyutia Road, passing the King Rama the Ninth Memorial Park, passing Wat Benjama Bopit Dusit Wanaram Rajawara Vihan, and left onto Raja Damneun Nok Avenue, continuing along Raja Damneun Glang Avenue and Raja Damneun Nai Avenue, and right onto Na Parang Road. Then the motorcade will turn left through Visechai Sea Gate, arriving at the Pima Ratiya Throne Hall in the Grand Palace. So members of the public and motorists are advised to avoid the designated route and plan their travel in advance to help facilitate traffic management and minimize disruptions. The public is also encouraged to follow traffic updates, announcements, and advisories issued by the Metropolitan Police Bureau. Some individuals whose influence cannot be measured by the positions they held, the honors they received, or the titles by which they were known. Their true greatness is found in the lives they changed, the hope they inspired, and the compassion they shared with others. Her Royal Highness Princess Pajarakitiyapa Narinthira Thepayawadi Krumadung Rajasarini Saripat Mahavachara Rajathida. Such a person. Throughout her life, Her Royal Highness chose to stand beside those whom many seldom noticed, the vulnerable, the disadvantaged, the forgotten, and those struggling to find their place in society. She saw beyond circumstances and recognized the humanity within every individual. Where others saw mistakes, she saw potential. Where others saw despair, she saw the possibility of renewal. Where others saw barriers, she saw pathways to opportunity. Her Royal Highness possessed a rare combination of intellectual brilliance and genuine compassion. She understood that lasting change requires both wisdom and action. Whether working in the fields of law, justice, diplomacy, public welfare, or humanitarian service, she approached every responsibility with dedication, humility, and unwavering commitment to the common good. Many will remember her as a distinguished legal scholar, an accomplished diplomat, and a respected representative of Thailand on the international stage. Yet perhaps her most enduring legacy lies in her ability to touch human lives at a personal level.

She listened to people. She understood their struggles. She encouraged them to believe in themselves when hope seemed distant. Through countless initiatives and charitable endeavors, Her Royal Highness devoted herself to helping people rebuild their lives, regain their dignity, and rediscover their sense of purpose. Her work was guided not by obligation, but by sincere concern for the well-being of others. It was this compassion that earned her the affection, respect, and gratitude of people from all walks of life. Today, as we mourn her passing, we also celebrate a life of extraordinary meaning. We remember a princess who led with kindness, served with integrity, and gave without seeking recognition. We remember a woman whose strength was matched by her gentleness and whose wisdom was illuminated by her humanity. Although Her Royal Highness is no longer with us, the values she embodied remain. Every act of compassion, every effort to uphold justice, every opportunity given to someone in need carries forward the spirit of her work. In this way, her legacy continues not only in institutions and initiatives, but in the hearts and lives of those she inspired. With profound gratitude and deepest respect, we honor the memory of Her Royal Highness Princess Pattirakittiyabha Narinthira Thepayawadi Krumalung Rajasarini Sumpat Vajra Rajatida. Her Royal Highness was born on the 7th of December 1978. Child of His Majesty King Mahavajiralongkorn Ratwajiraklaujayuhua and was born to Her Royal Highness Princess Somsawali Krummun Suttanarinath. Her Royal Highness is gracious in conduct, steadfast in her dedication to learning, and has performed numerous royal duties for the benefit and well-being of the people and the nation. Her Royal Highness received her kindergarten, primary and lower secondary education at Rajini School and completed her upper secondary education at Chitlada School. She subsequently earned a bachelor's degree in law from Thammasat University and later obtained both master's and doctoral degrees in law from Cornell University, USA. At the same time, she pursued legal studies at the Institution of Legal Education of the Thai Bar under the royal patronage. Following the completion of her studies, Her Royal Highness entered government service in the office of the Attorney General as a public prosecutor trainee and performed duties relating to criminal cases and the administration of justice. Her Royal Highness placed great importance on justice in all dimensions, particularly the protection and improvement of the quality of life of vulnerable groups, including women, prisoners, and juveniles. This commitment led to the establishment of the Kamanchai Project, which aims to improve the quality of life of inmates and promote opportunities for their dignified reintegration into society. In recognition of her work in the fields of justice, human rights, promotion of the role of women, Her Royal Highness received awards and recognition both nationally and internationally, including the Model of Recognition Award and the Uniform Award of Excellence. Her Royal Highness played an important role on the international stage, particularly within the framework of cooperation with the United Nations and the United Nations Office on Drugs and Crime, or UNODC. Her Royal Highness played a significant role in promoting the Bangkok Rules, an international standard
concerning the treatment of women prisoners and non-custodial measures for women offenders. The rules were adopted by the United Nations in 2010 and represent an important achievement that brought recognition and pride to Thailand at the international level. In addition, Her Royal Highness served as Ambassador of Thailand to the Republic of Austria and carried out royal duties as Goodwill Ambassador of the United Nations Office on Drugs and Crime, or UNODC, reflecting her capabilities in diplomacy and international cooperation. With regard to the military service, Her Royal Highness has played an important role in military affairs. She undertook military education and training and has continuously performed duties in the field of national security, demonstrating diligence and determination in serving the interests of the nation. During the reign of His Majesty the King, a royal command was issued transferring Her Royal Highness to military service as a military officer of the royal household. She subsequently received successive military promotions. At present, Her Royal Highness holds the ranks of General, Admiral, and Air Chief Marshal, the highest military ranks in the Royal Thai Armed Forces. Her Royal Highness was further graciously promoted in rank and position to serve in the Royal Household as Deputy Commander of the Royal Security Command, Special General Level position. Military duties reflect her diligence, discipline, strength, and dedication in the performance of duty, qualities that are desirable in a leader. Her Royal Highness also serves as an exemplary role model for Thai women in contributing to national security responsibilities and in dedicating themselves to the public good with loyalty and responsibility to the nation. She is also very well known for her public welfare activities. Her Royal Highness serves as chairperson of the Friends in Need of Power Volunteers Foundation, Thai Red Cross Society, which carries out systematic and comprehensive disaster relief operations. In addition, Her Royal Highness established the Kam Lang Chai Project under her initiative to improve the quality of life of inmates, women's rights, and support the sustainable reintegration of reform individuals into society. The biography and royal duties of Her Royal Highness stand as an example of the application of knowledge, capability, and compassion in relieving suffering, promoting well-being, and contributing immeasurably to the nation and its people. The motorcade conveying the royal remains of Her Royal Highness has now entered Siyithiya Road after turning left at the Pyathai intersection. Soon you'll be passing the King Rama the Ninth Memorial Park, passing the Wat Penchamabhapit Dusit Wanaram Rajawara Vihan, where the motorcade will turn onto Rajadamnern North Avenue, continuing along Rajadamnern Klang Avenue and Rajadamnern Nai Avenue, and then turning right onto Naparan Road and turning left through the Visit Changsi Gate of the Grand Palace. The Friends in Need of Power Volunteers Foundation, Thai Red Cross Society, aspires to serve as a center of excellence in flood relief and management in the social and humanitarian dimensions. Emphasizes close coordination with partner organizations and
networks, possessing expertise in

Friends in Need of Power Volunteers Foundation, Thai Red Cross Society, as I have mentioned, emphasizes close coordination with partner organizations and networks possessing expertise in their respective fields with the objective of integrating efforts in a comprehensive and collaborative manner. Its work encompasses prevention with the aim of minimizing losses and maximizing the effectiveness of measures designed to prevent or reduce impact of flooding. Relief to assist affected communities in overcoming periods of hardship and distress. Rehabilitation to enable those impacted by floods to restore their livelihoods and return to normal life in a sustainable manner. To achieve these objectives, it is essential to collect and analyze social data and integrate such information in order to view and understand problems from a holistic perspective. Working towards common goals through coordinated action, the foundation seeks to contribute to sustainable development and long-term resilience within society. Friends in Need of Power Volunteers Foundation, Thai Red Cross Society, is a non-profit charitable organization established under the initiative of Her Highness Princess Somsuli Thutmo Sutantharina, who serves as its president for life, and Her Highness Princess Pacharakitiyapha Narinthira Thepayawadi, Gromhulung Ratchasarini Suriphat Mahavachara Ratchathida.Serves as the chairperson of the foundation. Just a moment ago, the royal motorcade has traveled past the Ministry of Foreign Affairs. The foundation was established with the objective of supporting and connecting the public sector, private sector,and local communities so that they may work together in providing mutual assistance during times of hardship caused by floods and other severe disasters. These activities include the mobilization of knowledge, innovation, manpower, financial resources, and public spirit.In order to provide comprehensive assistance and rehabilitation, as well as to promote sustainable livelihood, development, and improvement in quality of life. In addition, the foundation encourages those who are less affected by hardship to assist those who are more severely affected, and those who are stronger to help those who are weaker.Particular emphasis is placed on sustaining lives and restoring emotional and psychological well-being. The foundation carries out its work in accordance with the guiding principles of sharing, sufficiency, and sustainability. The motorcade is now reaching the King Rama IX Memorial Park.Officers are now paying their salute.

compassion for animals. Her kindness was not limited by status, circumstance, or even species. It's extended to all living beings, reflecting a belief that compassion is one of humanity's highest virtues. For her own life, Her Royal Highness demonstrated a deep concern for the welfare of animals, particularly those that depended upon human care and protection. She understood that the way a society treats its animals reflects the values of that society itself. For Her Royal Highness, kindness towards animals was not merely an act of affection. It was an expression of responsibility, empathy, and respect for life. Many people came to know of her love for dogs through the activities she supported and through her close involvement with animal welfare initiatives. Her Royal Highness recognized that companion animals bring comfort, loyalty, and unconditional love to human lives. She encouraged responsible pet ownership and supported efforts to improve the care and well-being of animals, especially those that had been abandoned, neglected, or left without protection. Her concern also extended beyond companion animals. Her Royal Highness appreciated the important place of elephants in Thailand's history, culture, and national identity. She understood the need to protect these magnificent animals and to ensure that they were treated with dignity and care. Her compassion embraced both domestic animals and wildlife, reflecting a broader commitment to harmony between human beings and the natural world. What made Her Royal Highness' love for animals especially meaningful was that it arose from the same compassion that guided all her work, whether helping vulnerable people, supporting disaster victims, advocating for justice, or caring for animals. The underlying principle remained the same. Every living being deserves kindness, respect, and protection from unnecessary suffering. Those who observe her interactions with animals often remark upon her genuine affection and gentle nature. Animals seem to respond instinctively to her warmth, just as people did. In a world that can sometimes overlook the vulnerable, Her Royal Highness reminded us that compassion should extend to those who cannot speak for themselves. Today, as we reflect upon her remarkable life, we remember not only a princess who served her nation with distinction, but also a woman whose heart was large enough to embrace all creatures. Her example teaches us that true nobility is measured not by power or position, but by kindness towards others, especially those who depend upon our care. The legacy of Her Royal Highness lives on in the countless lives she touched, human and animal alike. Every act of kindness towards a pet, every effort to protect an elephant, every gesture of care towards a vulnerable creature carries forward the spirit of compassion that she so beautifully embodied. With deepest gratitude and reverence, we honor the memory of Her Royal Highness, Princess Pacharakitiyabha Narinthira Thepayawadi. May Her Royal Highness rest in eternal peace. The officers, civil servants, are lining along the route, paying respect, salutation to the royal remains of Her Royal Highness. The destination is the Grand Palace, the first royal residence in Bangkok, constructed during the reign of His Majesty King Puttayorn Phajulalok the Great in 1782. The cause for its construction arose from His Majesty's observation that Thonburi had an unsuitable geographical location
for the river ran through the middle of the city. A city of such character could easily be invaded by enemies. Another reason was that the royal palace in Thonburi was flanked on two sides by temples, namely Wat Chang and Wat Thai Talat, which prevented expansion of the royal palace to be as grand as the royal palace of the Ayutthaya period. His Majesty King Puttiyot Phajulalok the Great therefore graciously commanded the relocation of the capital city from Thonburi, situated on the west bank of the Chao River, to the east bank. The area had previously been the residence of Chinese inhabitants. His Majesty graciously ordered the relocation of those Chinese residents to a new area between Klong Wat Sam Plum and Klong Wat Sam Peng, which is the present-day Yamarat. Chief supervisors of the construction of the Grand Palace were appointed, and on the 13th of June, BE 2325, at 6:24 hours, an auspicious time, King Rama I proceeded by royal barge procession from the Palace of Thonburi across Chao Phraya River to the Grand Palace in celebration of the newly constructed royal residence. So the Grand Palace is divided into three sections: the outer court, the middle court, and the inner court. In a moment, we just see the view, full view of the Grand Palace. You're watching the live telecast by the Television Pool of Thailand of the ceremony to convey the royal remains of Her Royal Highness Princess Pacharakitiyapha Narendira Thepayawadi Krumlung Rajasarini Saripat Mahawachira Rajatida from Chulalongkorn Memorial Hospital, the Thai Red Cross Society, to Piman Rattaya Throne Hall within the ground of the Grand Palace Bangkok. There, the royal ablution ceremony for the royal remains will take place at Piman Rattaya Throne Hall, to be followed by the royal merit-making ceremony on the first day following the passing of Her Royal Highness. There will be royal merit-making ceremony conducted daily from now on. So let me just recap on the event that will take place once the motorcade arrive at the Grand Palace. It will enter through the Wisit Chai Si Gate and Piman Chai Si Gate. The royal vehicle conveying the royal remains will stop on the left side of Romso Park Gate. The physicians and nurses who attended to the medical treatment will convey the royal remains from the royal vehicle into Piman Rattaya Throne Hall. The royal motorcade of Their Majesties the King and Queen and members of the royal family will stop at the Crystal Wall Gate of the Sitpa Prasad Throne Hall beside Rajakaranyasapha Hall. The Guard of Honours will present arms in salute, and the military band will perform the royal anthem. Majesties the King and Queen, accompanied by members of the royal family, will proceed following the royal remains into Piman Rattaya Throne Hall. Their Royal Highnesses and members of the royal family awaiting Their Majesties' arrival are Her Royal Highness Princess Mahajikri Sarinthorn, Her Royal Highness Princess Chulaporn, Krumapra Si Sawankawat, Than Kuying Ubon Rat Rajakanya Sri Watana Pandavadi, Her Royal Highness Princess Atitiya Thorn Kittikun and Than Puying Sri Kittiya Jensen.
when Leroy remained.

have been conveyed into Piman Ratchaya Thronhong and brought to the royal bathing platform. The physicians and nurses will place the royal remains upon the platform, prepared with a royal mattress. His Majesty the King will graciously command Her Royal Highness Princess Sri Manvari Navirat Rajakanya to present the silk and gold brocade cloth or Prapusa Tarakam, which is a type of royal brocade woven predominantly with silk threads and gold tinsel to cover the royal remains. His Majesty the King would light incense sticks and candles in the Tong Noi ceremony set for the royal remains and pay homage to the Buddha image representing the day of birth of Her Royal Highness Princess Pattarakitiyapa Narendira Thepayawadi. His Majesty the King will graciously command the members of the royal family to perform the bathing rite at the ceremony tray connected by the sacred thread extending from the hand of the royal remains. Her Majesty the Queen will receive a bottle of scented water from officials of the Inner Court Administration and the Inner Court of the Grand Palace and will pour the water at the ceremonial tray connected by the sacred thread extending from the hand of the royal remains. Officials of the Inner Court Administration will remove the silk and gold brocade cloth or Prapusa Tarakam covering the royal remains. And officials of the Royal Ceremonies Department will remove the bathing tray for the royal remains. His Majesty the King will then receive a gold vessel decorated with lotus petal motifs containing bathing water, a crystal container containing turmeric water, and a crystal container containing scented water from officials of the Inner Court Administration. His Majesty will pour the water upon the chest of the royal remains. Her Royal Highness Princess Sri Manvari Navirat Rajakanya will comb the hair of the royal remains once upward, once downward, and once upward again. Then will break the comb and place it upon a tray held by an attending official. At that moment, conch shells, curved trumpets, western trumpets, victory drums, and the beat part on some lure are sounded. The guard of honor for the royal remains will pay its respects. The military band will perform the Mahachai March. Civil household officials will bring the coffin and place it beside the southern side of the platform. The physicians and nurses will transfer the royal remains into the coffin. This completed, His Majesty the King will place a gold enameled container holding a lotus bud together with incense sticks and candles upon the chest of the royal remains. The civil household officials will close the lid of the coffin. And then following that procedure, the royal ablution ceremony, Their Majesties, the King and Queen, and members of the royal family will stand before the royal seat outside the screen. The King's royal bodyguard officers will convey the coffin to be placed upon the Wanfa pedestal behind the Suwan Pentadon pedestal supporting the great golden urn in Piman Ratchaya Throne Hall. After that, there will be the royal merit-making ceremony for the royal remains of Her Royal Highness. So you have been watching the live telecast. The ceremony to convey the royal remains of Her Royal Highness Princess Pattarakitiyapa Narendira Thepayawadi Rumalung Rajasarini Siripat Mahavachara Rajathida from Chulalongkorn Memorial Hospital to Thai Red Cross Society to the Grand Palace. The destination will be

ดีพิมานรัตยาโทรนโฮล within the grounds of the Grand Palace. This will bring us to the completion of the first part of this live telecast by the Television Pool of Thailand. We'll return a bit later on for the

สวัสดีครับ Good evening from Bangkok, Thailand. The Television Pool of Thailand brings you the live transmission of the Royal Merit Making Ceremony for the Royal Remains of Her Royal Highness Princess Pattirakitiyaphaนรินทิราเทพยวดีกรมหลวงราชสารินีสุริพัฒน์มหาวชิระราชธิดา to be held at Piman Ratthaya Throne Hall within the ground of the Grand Palace Bangkok. For people in Thailand, you can watch this program narrated in English if your television set has a dual language system or via the website prdwe.prd.co.th and the Facebook NBT World. My name is Captain Dr. Yong Yut Mayalab.And I shall be the narrator in the English language for this live telecast. Today, we have seen the live transmission early on of the ceremony to convey the royal remains of Her Royal Highness Princess Pattirakitiyapha Narendra Thepayawadi from Chulalongkorn Memorial Hospital, the Thai Red Cross Society, to the Grand Palace. This was followed by the royal.Ablution ceremony for the royal remains at the Piman Ratthaya Throne Hall within the Grand Palace. And according to the Bureau of the Royal Household's announcement on the 12th of June 2026, Her Royal Highness Princess Pattirakitiyapha Narinthira Thepayawadi Kromalung Rajasarini Sripath Mahawachara RajathidaBecame unconscious due to a cardiac condition and was admitted for medical treatment at Chulalongkorn Hospital, Thai Red Cross Society, on the 14th of December 2022. Since the 21st of May 2026, Her Royal Highness experienced a deterioration in her condition due to an infection in the abdominal cavity resulting from inflammation of the colon. Her blood pressure became low.Her heart developed arrhythmia, and abnormalities occurred in the coagulation of her blood. Although the medical team extended treatment with the utmost care and to the fullest extent of their abilities, Her Royal Highness' condition progressively worsened. Subsequently, on Thursday, the 11th of June 2026, at 19:48 hours, Her Royal Highness passed away peacefully at Chulalongkorn Hospital.Thai Red Cross Society at the age of 47. His Majesty the King has graciously commanded the Bureau of the Royal Household to arrange the funeral rites and render the highest royal honors in accordance with royal tradition. The remains will lie in state at Pratinang Piman Ratthaya or Piman Ratthaya Throne Hall within the Grand Palace. So we have seen theConveying of the royal remains from the hospital to the Grand Palace with the Thai people dressed in black waiting to pay their last respect to the royal remains of Her Royal Highness during this afternoon. Now in the view is the Piman Ratthaya Throne HallSituated to the south of the Sit Mahaprasad Throne Hall and is connected to it by the Mukrasan. His Majesty King Puttayot Phajulalok the Great, or King Rama I,

courageously commanded its construction at the same time as Dusit Mahaprasad Run Hall. It served as the royal residence of the king on occasions when he resided within this group of royal residences. At times, this throne hall was also used as the residence of senior female members of the royal family upon royal command. During the reign of King Rama II, Her Royal Highness Princess Gomoruang Thepwadi, a daughter of King Rama I, was graciously permitted to reside here. During the reign of King Rama V, Her Royal Highness Princess Sudarat Rajaprayun was graciously permitted to reside at this throne hall when her former residence was dismantled for the construction of the Chakri Mahaprasad throne hall group. And subsequently, this throne hall became the venue for the royal ablution ceremonies of the royal remains of kings, queens, royal consorts, and numerous senior members of the royal family in successive reigns. And here we can see the royal urn of the royal remains of Her Royal Highness Princess Pacharakitiyapha Narintira Thepayawadi Gromaluang Rajasarini Sripath Mahawachara Rajathida. In connection with the royal funeral rites of Her Royal Highness Princess Pacharakitiyapha Narintira Thepayawadi, royal command was graciously granted for her remains to lie in state here. And this marks the first time in the history of the Thai royal court that such an honor has been accorded. Pratinang Piman Ratiya, situated to the south of Dusit Mahaprasad Throne Hall, within the western section of the Mahamuntian group, inside the Grand Palace Complex. Their Majesties the King and Queen have now entered the hall of the Piman Ratiya Throne Hall.

His Majesty the King graciously commanded Mr. Darut Thanyawong, Deputy Secretary General of the Cabinet, Secretary to the Cabinet, responsible for the Royal Scribes Division and Royal Decorations Division, to perform the duties of Royal Scribe and read the Royal Command proclaiming the conferment of

Majesties the King and Queen proceeded to place wreath before the royal urn. His Majesty the King proceeds to light incense sticks and candles on the two-tier golden worship tray in homage to the Buddha image representing the day of birth.

His Majesty the King has now resumed his seat on the royal seat. The officials will now spread the ceremonial connecting cloth of Prapusayong in preparation.

Royal Merit Making Ceremony just early on. Deputy Secretary General of the Cabinet, Mr. Narut Thanyawung, performed the duties of Royal Scribe and read the Royal Command proclaiming the conferment of Royal Honours upon Her Royal Highness with the 70th Umbrella of State, befitting Her Royal Highness' significant contribution to the country and the monarchy. You can see early on that officials have invited 11 monks from among the total of 47 monks corresponding to the age of Her Royal Highness Princess Pacharakitiyabha Narendira Thepayawadi Krumlung Rajasarini Suripat Mahawachira Rajatida to be seated at the monk seats. In a moment, His Majesty the King will proceed to present 11 sets of monk's robes for this first round. As a response, the monks will perform the funeral chanting. Prapusayong, or the ceremonial connecting cloth, is auspicious and is connected between the royal urn and the monk's platform, serve symbolically as a way of conveying the merit made by the offering of 7 robes to the monks by His Majesty the King to the royal urn of the royal remains of Her Royal Highness. You can see that the Prapusayong, the golden cloth, long strip of golden cloth, is being placed on top of another long piece of white cloth. This is to separate the Prapusayong from the surface of the monk's platform, as the Prapusayong is regarded as an auspicious item, and that also reflected in this picture where you can see Prapusayong being elevated by pedestals placed at intervals between the royal urn and the monk's platform.

upon the receipt of the seven robes, the congregation of monks performed the funeral chanting. Their Majesties, the King and Queen, will soon pour the water of dedication to spread the merit made to the deceased.

queen then poured the water of dedication to spread the merit made to the deceased. The monks then offered the blessing of rejoicing, offered the adoration benediction, and offered farewell blessings. The 11 monks will now leave the hall, and officials will then invite 12 monks at a time for a total of 3 rounds to be seated on the monk seats.The congregation of monks is led by His Holiness the Supreme Patriarch and Abbot of Rajabhupitsathit Mahasimaram Temple. Other members of the congregation include Somdet Prathirayanmuni, Abbot of Thepsirindrawat Temple, Somdet Praputhachan from Trimit Vidyaram Temple, Somdet Pramahavirabung from Rajabhupitsathit 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attending this royal merit-making ceremony, corresponding to the age of Her Royal Highness Princess Pacharakitiyapha Narendira Thepayawadi Kromulung Rajasarini Sripath Mahavachira Rajadida. In the picture you can see Their Majesties the King and Queen taking their royal seat.Accompanied on the left-hand side by Her Majesty Princess Manjakri Sarindhorn.

second set of monks have now taken their seats on the monastic platform. Officials are now laying the long strip of white cloth in preparation for the laying of the Prapu Sayong, the ceremonial long cloth, regarded as being auspicious, serving as symbolic connection between the monastic platform and the royal urn, symbolically to convey the merit made by the offering of the seven robes to the royal remains. The officials are now bringing forward the seven robes in preparation for the royal presentation by His Majesty the King to the congregation of monks. You can see that in attendance are the Her Royal Highness Princess Maja Krisrinthorn, Her Royal Highness Princess Sri Wanwari Nari Rat Rajakanya, His Royal Highness Prince Thipankorn Rasmi Chot Mahawachi Rottamangkul Sri Vipul Rajakumar, Than Phuying Ubon Rat Rajakanya Sri Watana Pannawadi, and other members of the royal family. Following the offering of the seven robes, Sadapakorn, a royal memorial chanting will be conducted. This is exclusively for the highest members of the monarchy. The monks will recite passages from the seven treatises of the Abhidhamma, the profound Buddhist teachings on the nature of mind, consciousness, and ultimate truth.

this group of monks will now be invited to take their monastic seats. This ceremony reflects a union of royal duty and spiritual devotion. This is a moment when the royal household, alongside the nation, pauses in solemn contemplation. Together they offer merits, express gratitude for the exemplary life of service, and pray for the peaceful, noble journey of the royal spirit. So Sadapakon is not merely a ritual, it is an expression of love, continuity, and the enduring bond between the Thai people, the monarchy, and the Dharma. The third group of monks will now take their seats, comprising 12 monks coming from not only Bangkok, but also other provinces throughout the kingdom. His Majesty the King will then present monk robes to this third group of monks, who will then perform the funeral chanting of Sadapakon. You can also see the pouring of lustral water. This ceremony water, meticulously blessed by the Sangha, represents the collective merit of an entire nation. As their majesties pour the water gently into the ceremonial vessel, it symbolizes the dedication of pure and boundless merit to the revered royal personage who has passed on. Every droplet carries a message of love and remembrance. Every

purple signifies a prayer for peace, liberation, and a noble transcendence beyond the impermanence of earthly life. So for this new group of monks, Prabhu Sayong are going to be unfolded and spread on the surface of the monastic platform to receive the offering of seven robes from His Majesty the King. So the monks will chant blessings, ancient verses, echoing wisdom and compassion in that harmonious resonance, the act of pouring of lustral water that we witness performed by Their Majesties the King and Queen to disseminate the merit made becomes a bridge between worlds, the temporal and the eternal, the earthly and the celestial. This ritual embodies the essence of Buddhist belief that merit, when offered with sincerity, guides the spirit forward on its journey towards a realm of higher peace. So in this solemn moment, the nation watches, the hearts of the people united in reverence as the lustral water flows, gently carrying with it a river of gratitude, a testament to a lifetime of grace, virtue, and unwavering devotion of Her Royal Highness Princess Pacharakittiyabha Narendira Thepayawadi, Gromulung Rajasarini Sripat, Mahavachara Rajadida.

0: that the kingdom grieves the solemn day. Its brightest royal light has passed away. Yet her compassion shines through sorrow's veil, a radiant grace that never shall grow pale. Now to the heavenly realms she gently flies, beyond the clouds and far beyond the skies. Though from our mortal world she has withdrawn, her light shall live and guide the nation on.
1: Chittavani ruchanti te sang upasamoya

So this third group of monks have now chanted in response to the offering of the seven ropes. We've set up a corner.

So upon receiving the royal offerings of seven robes of Patrai from His Majesty the King, the congregation of Venerable Monks acknowledges this act of merit-making for the deceased by deliberating on the offered items and the meritorious intent of the monarch in disseminating the good deeds thus made to the deceased.Sanapagon is a Thai word devised from Bali and Sanskrit for use in the case of members of royal family, equivalent to Bangsukun for the funeral of commoners. So during the royal funeral ceremonies, apart from the recitation of the holy scriptures, the chanting of Buddhist blessings, the preaching of a sermon,There's also another traditional religious ritual, the chanting of prayers for the deceased as a response to the offering of seven robes to the monk, Sanapagon.

This is the hall of the พระที่นั่งพิมานรัตยา within the ground of the Grand Palace.The many roles fulfilled by Her Royal Highness Princess Pattirakitiyapa Narendra Tepayawadi, Princess, legal scholar, diplomat, humanitarian and public servant. Perhaps one of the most touching was the role she cherished most deeply, that of a devoted daughter. Through her life, Her Royal Highness demonstrated profound love, respect and gratitude towards her parents.Those who observe her closely often witness not only the dignity and composure expected of a member of the royal family, but also the warmth, affection, and devotion of a daughter whose bond with her parents remains strong throughout her life. From an early age, Her Royal Highness was guided by the virtues, the values of duty, compassion, discipline, and service.These values became the foundation upon which she built her life and dedicated herself to the welfare of others. Yet, despite her many responsibilities and international accomplishments, she never lost sight of the importance of family and filial devotion. Her Royal Highness often spoke of the guidance she received from her parents.And the lessons that shape her character. She carried those lessons into every aspect of her work and public service. The kindness she extended to others reflected the love she had known within her own family. The strength she demonstrated in times of challenge reflected the example set before her. The humility and grace that endeared her to so manywere rooted in the values instilled in her from childhood. Her devotion was expressed not through words alone, but through actions. Whether carrying out royal duties on behalf of the royal family, supporting charitable initiatives inspired by family traditions of public service, or dedicating her talents to causes that would benefit the nation, Her Royal Highnessconsistently honored the values and principles that had guided her upbringing.

And that's the fourth group of monks, having chanted, set up a gong in response to the, being offered the seven robes by His Majesty the King. The officials are now taking away the pedestals and also the ceremonial cloth, the prapusayo, being folded back onto the tray just by the side of the royal urn. So the three rounds of different 12 months have now been completed. And soon His Majesty the King will proceed past the members of the royal family and government officials in attendance to light incense sticks and candles at the worship stands before the platforms for the monks performing the Abhidhamma chanting on the eastern and western sides of Piman Ratiya throne hall.

The relationship between Her Royal Highness and her beloved mother was particularly admired by many Thais. Their shared commitment to humanitarian service, especially through the Friends in Need of Pa Volunteers Foundation, reflected not only a common mission, but also a deep bond of mutual respect, affection, and dedication to helping those in need. Together, they brought comfort to countless disaster victims and inspired generations of volunteers throughout the kingdom. Her Royal Highness also carried the profound responsibility of serving the institution of the monarchy with unwavering loyalty and devotion.

The Abhidhamma has been completed through 4 recitations. Officials will now invite one senior ecclesiastical dignitary who will offer the Adhirek benediction and 8 monks who will perform the Dhamma chanting to take their seats. And all are seated in readiness at the monastic platform. Officials will then spread the ceremonial connecting cloth or the prapusayong, and His Majesty the King will then proceed to present the monks' robes to the congregation of monks. The preaching, the chanting of the Abhidhamma had also taken a different rhyme rhythm from the usual. The rhythm had been specific, withdrawing on the sound, make it more melancholic, so-called royal rhythm. And this kind of praying is regarded as an ancient ritual carried out only in ancient royal temples, including Wat Bawar Nivet Vihar, Wat Mahathat Yuvaraj Rangsarit, Wat Prachetupon Vimon Mangkalaram, Wat Saket, Wat Prayut Vongsawat, Wat Suthat Thevararam, Wat Rajasiddharam, Wat Prakhangkosiddharam, Wat Chakravat Rajawat, and Wat Anongkaram, and had been handed down through generations only within the circle of monks of those particular temples. So the temples, these temples can be regarded as a source of the original teaching of the royal preaching. This is, the particular one is Wat Rajasiddharam, the residence of the first Supreme Patriarch of the Ratanakosin or Bangkok period. The monks who recite the holy scriptures or Abhidhamma have a specific honorific title of Prapititham. This honorific rank is bestowed upon only certain temples in the kingdom, and there are at present, as I mentioned, 10 temples. So the temples are also bestowed fans of rank for the title and monthly reimbursements. The chanting of Abhidhamma scriptures refer to a formal Buddhist ritual in which monks recite teachings from the Abhidhamma Pitaka, one of the 3 major divisions of the Tipitaka, or the Buddhist Pali Canon. The Abhidhamma contains deep analytical teachings about mind and mental processes, ethical states and mental qualities, the nature of reality or ultimate truth, and causality and how experiences arise. It is considered the most advanced and philosophical section of Buddhist scripture. In Thai royal tradition and in many Buddhist cultures, the chanting is believed to bring peace to the deceased. It reminds listeners of impermanence and the path to liberation. It supports the spiritual well-being of all who attend. For royal funerals in particular, Abhidhamma chanting symbolizes honor at the highest level of respect, blessing and merit dedicated to the royal person.

the presentation of the seven robes by His Majesty the King, the monks performed the funeral chanting of Sadapakorn. Their Majesties the King and Queen then poured the water of dedication. The monks then offered words of rejoicing, offered the Adoric benediction, and offered farewell blessings before departing from the hall.

His Majesty the King proceeded to the worship temple, a table before the Buddha image representing the day of birth. He paid homage. He receives the salute of those in attendance. Their Majesties the King and Queen, accompanied by Her Royal Highness Princess Sri Wanwari Nari Rat Rajakanya, His Royal Highness Prince Thipankorn Rasavichot Mahavachirotamangkul Sri Vibhun Rajakumar. We now depart from the Piman Ratiya Throne Hall. So for the monks chanting the Abhidhamma for the first platform, they are honorific monks coming from Rajasiddharam Temple. And for the second platform, the four monks come from Suthathevararam Temple. Today, although Her Royal Highness Princess Pajarakitiyapha Narindira Thepayawadi Krumalung Rajasarini Saripat Mahavachira Rajatida has passed away, the legacy of her gracious benevolence continues to be reflected in the lives of countless people, including inmates, former inmates, their families, and members of the public who have benefited from her many royal initiatives. The Thai people respectfully remember Her Royal Highness with profound sorrow and deep gratitude for her immeasurable benevolence. Throughout her lifetime, she devoted her strength, intellect, and compassion to improving the quality of life of the people in every dimension until the final days of her life. May Her Royal Highness rest in eternal peace, and may her memory forever remain in the hearts of the Thai people. Here are the royal decorations and royal utensils befitting the status of Her Royal Highness being displayed on tables surrounding the platforms where the royal urn is situated. The royal urn of Her Royal Highness, Royal Remain, has the 70th umbrella of state hanging above, befitting the royal status of Her Royal Highness. May I present a poem in honor of Her Royal Highness. O Princess Pajarakitiyapha, bright and fair, whose grace and virtue fill the air, the people's joy, the nation's pride, a constant light, a faithful guide. Your noble works still never fade. In every heart your mark is laid. Through every town your memory stays, a shining lamp through future days. Like a precious diamond born on high, your journey now beyond the sky, to heavenly halls of peace above, surrounded by eternal love. Mentioned about the role of Her Royal Highness as a daughter with complete devotion to her family, to her royal parents. The relationship between Her Royal Highness and her beloved mother was particularly admired by many Thais, and their shared commitment to humanitarian service, especially through the Friends in Need of Pa Volunteers Foundation, reflected not only a common mission, but also a deep bond of mutual respect, affection, and dedication to helping those in need. Together, they brought comfort to countless disaster victims and inspired generations of volunteers throughout the kingdom. Her Royal Highness also carried the profound responsibility of serving the institution of the monarchy with unwavering loyalty and devotion, in fulfilling countless duties in support of the royal family and the nation. She exemplified the highest ideals of filial respect, duty, and gratitude. Today, as Thailand mourns her passing,
We remember not only her public achievements, but also the deeply personal qualities that define her character. We remember a daughter who honored her parents through his life of service. We remember a woman whose accomplishments never diminished her humility, and whose devotion to family remained a constant source of strength and inspiration. In an age when success is often measured by personal achievement, Her Royal Highness reminded us that some of life's greatest virtues are love, gratitude, loyalty, and devotion to those who have nurtured and guided us. May Her Royal Highness forever be remembered as a devoted daughter whose life brought honor to her family, inspiration to her nation, and hope to all who had the privilege of knowing her example. With deepest respect and gratitude, we honor her memory. May Her Royal Highness rest in eternal peace, embraced by the love that she so generously shared throughout her life.

define the public image of a distinguished princess, a competent, accomplished legal scholar, diplomat and humanitarian, was a loving elder sister who embraced her family with affection, loyalty and unwavering support. Throughout her life, Her Royal Highness exemplified the values of family unity, mutual respect and selfless care that have long been cherished within the royal family. As the eldest sibling, Her Royal Highness naturally assumed a role of guidance and encouragement to those who observed the royal family. Often saw a relationship marked by genuine affection, trust, and mutual admiration, a bond strengthened by shared responsibilities, common values, and a profound sense of duty to the nation. Although each member of the royal family pursued distinct paths of service, they remained united by a common commitment to the welfare of the Thai people.

Highness took great pride in the achievements and contributions of her younger brother and sister, just as they admired her dedication, intellect, and compassion. Their relationship reflected not only family ties, but also a partnership in service to the nation. Now we have close study of the great royal urn, of the royal remains of Her Royal Highness Princess Pacharakitiyapha Narinthira Thepayawadi, กรมหลวงราชสารินีสิริพัฒน์มหาวชิระราชธิดา With all the adornment beautifully carved and decorated in Thai style, with the overhanging 7-tiered white umbrella of state. And here's the outside of Piman Ratiya Throne Hall within the ground of the Grand Palace.

So the gods of honor are in readiness to bid farewell and to pay salutation to their majesties, the king and queen. Piman Ratchaya Throne Hall is situated to the south of the Sit Mahaprasad Throne Hall within the western section of the Mahamuntin Group inside the Grand Palace Complex. It is connected to the Sit Mahaprasad Throne Hall by a structure known as the Mukrasan or Connecting Pavilion. The Sit Mahaprasad Throne Hall is where the royal remains of Her Majesty Queen Sri Kittu Queen Mother is being placed there, lying in state. King Rama I commanded the construction of Piman Ratchaya Throne Hall simultaneously with the Sit Mahaprasad Throne Hall during the establishment of Bangkok as the capital of the Ratanakosin Kingdom. The building was intended to serve as the royal sleeping chamber when the king resided within the Grand Palace. The throne hall is a white masonry structure elevated above the ground level and surrounded by verandas on three sides. The guards of honor are now paying salutation to their majesties.